0: Hey, hey, hey, tell me how you really feel. Are you still upset?
1: What are you two doing, huh?

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1: 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What did mom do to you? Oh, no. Oh, no. I know you don't like it. I know. Come on, Diego. Come on, let's see. Oh, no. Diego!
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3: 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Oh, my goodness. Whoa, he's going faster. Oh, this is so funny.
4: Catch, buddy, catch.

Murphy? No, you're gonna fall. Where's Murphy? Where's Murphy? Murphy! Murphy! Where's Murphy? Come on. Where are you? Can you get out? Can you get out? Murph. Come here.